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1: More chances, yes, for you to win $1,000 as part of the $1,000 gas cash. 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Anytime you hear a keyword, it's very easy to play along. So that starts back up on Wednesday morning. That'll be 9 o'clock.

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1: The World Cup is underway and it's been incredible. 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

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Bleed American turns 25 years old in like 10 days, in fact. Stacey hanging with you, and I turned 39 and a half today. It's my half birthday. If you don't celebrate your half birthday,

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1: It's Stacey hanging with you. Foo Fighters going to be returning to the U.S. real soon. Queens of the Stone Age doing a bunch of dates. And by a bunch of dates, I mean like a dozen. 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Quite

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1: Offspring, you're going to go far, kid. It's Stacey hanging with you. Now, Rob Zombie on tour with another dark heart, Marilyn Manson. He was on with Alice Cooper the last two summers. This time around, switching gears, Manson style. So that's with The Who, H-U on a lot of those dates, and Orgy. Probably doing a lot of tunes from Candy Ass, because they should.

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1: It's Stacy with you, and I don't even have to check. I will, though. Ensenada, Mexico. 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
1: It's Stacy and Blink-182's Take Off Your Pants and Jacket from 2001. Indeed, turns 25 years old this year. And so they've been hinting at a celebration for the 25th. That's the one with the rock show, first date, stay together for the kids.

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And you can follow us on Instagram too, at Edge Little Rock. 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
1: Muddle-a-pud, she says with affection. It's Stacy hanging with you. Foo Fighters tour here in the U.S. kicks off real soon.

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1: Chop suey. You're welcome. It's Stacey hanging with you off Toxicity, System of a Down's greatest record. I like the self-titled's pretty good too, though. A new one now from The Warning, Dig These Girls. It's called Garrison.

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1: It's Stacey hanging with you. Evanescence touring with Spirit Box right about now. They're going to make you want to dye your hair black. This tune does for sure. 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

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It's Stacy with you, and a huge shout out to the Edgeheads in Sherwood. 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

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It's Stacy with you. World premiere from Nickelback. Got a new tune from them coming up real soon in the midnight hour here. And coming up on Wednesday morning, 9 o'clock, your first chance to win $1,000 as part of the $1,000 gas cash. You dig? 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

0: Hey, this is Chad from Nickelback. That was the iHeart World premiere of our new song, Rattle the Cage. 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
1: Shine Down, frontman Brent Smith talking about this new song of theirs, that the songwriting was heavily influenced by classics like The Goonies and Stranger Things, emphasizing a carefree time before technology dominated daily interactions. I feel fortunate enough to remember life before the internet. It's Shine Down's new track, Young Again.

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Evanescence, Bring Me to Life, recently certified 11 times platinum. Now, that's above the diamond status of 10 million copies sold. And now more than 11 million. And they're still at it. It's new music from Evanescence called Afterlife.

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1: My name's Shrum. Nickelback announcing a new album. It's called Everything Under the Sun. It's out October 30th. I've got our iHeartRadio world premiere of Nickelback's brand new track, Rattle the Cage, coming up at 3 o'clock. Right now, new music from Eva Under Fire featuring Maria Brink. 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
1: The Warning consists of three sisters who grew in popularity after their cover of Metallica's Enter Sandman went viral on YouTube all the way back in 2014. We got praise from Metallica's Kirk Hammett. And here we are, about to release their fifth studio album, Everything's Falling. It's out August 28th with Kerosene.

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1: Five Finger Death Punch released their new album the end of this month called Legacy. 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It's Eye of the Storm. Oh, fuck!

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1: Shinedown's new song is heavily rooted in nostalgia, exploring a simpler pre-technology era. Now think like, you know, the 80s, man, the Goonies, Stranger Things. That's what inspired it, according to Brent Smith. Shinedown's young again.

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1: We are all in this damn life together, man. I'm thankful to have ears on this morning's Klinger Show. Breaking out some AC/DC. Here's why I played it.
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1: I love that you remember my mom having loved some AC/DC. I did mention she passed away about, it was February 5th of last year from cancer. And man, AC/DC, she loved Collective Soul. You know, AWOL Nation, she loved Foo Fighters. And every time I play music like that, it does remind me of Jan Klinger.
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100.3 The Edge, Arkansas's rock station. Her name is Carrie, and she's the one that said, hey, Klinger, I needed some Marilyn Manson, which I delivered to your ears just before Evanescence. By show of hands, who's interested in seeing the Freaks on Parade tour again this summer, man? They're busy in Europe, Rob Zombie and Marilyn Manson, but they'll come to North America sooner than later.

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1: Well, it's just you and me spending just, what, 3.5 minutes with Amy Lee's voice and her band Evanescence and a song called Afterlife. I say time well spent. You remember, you know the band Cold out of Jacksonville? Scooter Ward is their singer. Do you remember their original guitar player, which was Terry Balsamo, friend of mine? And because I lived in Jacksonville Beach for a long time and just got to know those guys. Terry, way back in the day, maybe, 15 years ago? For several years, was Amy Lee's guitar slayer in Evanescence.
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1: Rachel, thank you for the message on Instagram. Klinger Show official. She asked me to break out Nothing Else Matters. She's like, a song like that from Metallica on a Wednesday morning gives me the zoomies.

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1: Anybody else feel like the honey-do list for this weekend? 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Is that thing coming into focus yet? Hello, Beeler?
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Last time I saw Stone Temple Pilots with the late Scott Weiland, Birmingham, Alabama. 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

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Yo.

0: car preset is stressful business, so we wouldn't ask if it wasn't important. 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Use it. 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I think that's how this thing works.
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1: Well, new bipartisan legislation is calling for permanent standard time. Now, we have had things like this presented many, many times, just nothing can get across the finish line. So this is called Sunshine for Our Kids Act of 2026, and it was introduced last week. That would make standard time the permanent thing that we do. But it would also allow states to make daylight saving time the permanent thing if they so choose. Congress is already considering multiple daylight saving time related pieces of legislation. So I'm not sure if this one can rally the support that it needs. There have been many presented before and nothing ever gets it done. So isn't that worse, though? What is the point of making daylight saving permanent if you're also going to allow states to decide not to do that? And what is the point, honestly?
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1: Day two of the World Cup semis, and yesterday there were four teams still in the hunt for the championship. 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
1: Now, it seems like Evanescence has been around long enough to have more than six albums out, but their newest album, their sixth studio album, has only been out for a couple of months. 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
1: All right, day three of giving you opportunities to grab cash. 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
1: Now, Scotty Scheffler did a news conference yesterday ahead of the 154th Open Championship, and he didn't make the cut, you remember, last weekend, which was the first time in 78 events he had not made the cut for the weekend. But in the conference yesterday, the press conference, he clarified, he said, actually, missing the cut is no fun, but playing well, but then coming in second, he said, is actually worse. 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

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And speaking of turning the page, we have officially done that on the first half of Major League Baseball season. 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

Arkansas's Rock Station, 100.3 The Edge. Well, since nobody won the Powerball on Monday, that means that tonight's drawing stands to be an estimated $498 million. That's a lot of money. Here's Bad Wolves doing the Cranberries.

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1: Week from today is the one-year anniversary of the death of Ozzy Osbourne. 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What?

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1: You know, I read the stats about kids who are turning 16 now being less interested in driving than we were when we were kids. Can't imagine. I loved the freedom. That's what this song's about. New 3 Days Grace.

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1: You got it. We'll do that after Evanescence. Appreciate the request. You can also hit me up on Insta at AllieRadioYoung.

Arkansas's Rock Station, 100.3 The Edge. Linkin Park has now posted two teasers of their movie Unshatter, telling the story of them kind of pushing forward as a band in this new chapter since the passing of Chester. Still no release date for it or the plans of how we watch it, like how we stream it or theatrical release, but I have to believe they're close to telling us if they've put two teasers out already, right?

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1: Well, we're in the final days of the FIFA World Cup. It has been incredibly fun. Obviously, day two of the semis today between Argentina and England. Winners play Sunday, losers play Saturday. So after today's match, only two left for the whole tournament. And they're already talking about expanding from 48 teams, which was this year's tournament, to 64 for a future tournament. There's Aerosmith.

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1: This is a band of sisters out of Mexico, and they're phenomenal. Do pay attention to this new music from a band called The Warning. 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

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They're hitting the hall. We got your tickets. It's Big Rig, 100.3 The Edge. 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
1: What are we now, a week and a half away since the 4th of July, and people are still upset that Jacob Knowles from Sublime ripped off his shirt on that ABC 4th of July concert special? Like, that's like a thing? I'm like, he didn't do anything. He didn't grope himself. What is wrong with people? Cincinnati.

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1: Next to Steve Miller, I don't know any other band so angry that they were put in the Rock and Roll Hall of Fame other than Radiohead, who didn't even show up. They've just completely ignored like they're even there, which is hilarious. Tom York's just one of those guys, like, when the dude's mind is set. Of course, Billy Idol, everybody else will be going a bit later this year. Gary Clark Jr., Big Rig, back from vacation. Shut up and run.

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We are so stacked with tickets. 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
1: Ozzy Camp has been sharing a lot of memories over the last week, from Black Sabbath playing Live Aid to the farewell show a little more than 2 weeks ago. 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It's flying high again with the big rig. Yeah.

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1: Five Finger Death Punch has got a hell of a fall tour, and their Wall of Heroes, which is going to be on display at every concert. As you guys submitted, folks who've given their lives for this great nation that we live in, it's one of their many ways of the tip of the cap to pay honor to those who gave the ultimate sacrifice. It's Eye of the Storm. 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

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Jet is making their rounds. They're back together since the early 2000s when they had a couple of big hits. And then they promptly broke up when everybody started going, these guys are the next big thing. And then it was like, oh, yeah, really? We'll see about that. Yeah, they pretty much torpedoed themselves, honestly. It's Nine Inch Nails.

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They're hitting the hall. 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
1: Disturbed. They've got a little more than a week. They'll be doing their warm-up show down in South Florida at Hard Rock Live. And then they'll be getting ready for Incarceration and a couple of other festivals. And that's all they're going to be doing this year for shows. Then they may make a full return in 2027. David's off being a dad and a new husband. And Donegan has been busy moving to his new home in Sarasota, Florida. Out on the ever-so-beautiful Siesta Key. And the rest of the guys have been working on some side projects. It is I Will Not Break with a big rig.

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Arkansas's rock station, 100.3 The Edge. Papa Roach has announced their big tour and a lot of dates. Still no announcement yet on the new album. We're patient. But at least we got the new Nickelback to drop yesterday. Have you gotten to hear that track yet? Rattle the Cage. If you missed it, everything on it, my Big Rig blog has got it right now. Buddy, you're a

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